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1: Now, here's Storm Team 5 with the most accurate weather forecast in northeast Wisconsin.
2: Showers and thunderstorms will arrive during the overnight hours, with lows dropping down to the upper 60s. Wednesday holds on to showers and thunderstorms once again, with highs reaching around the lower 80s. With Storm Team 5, I'm meteorologist Nathan Himsel.
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It's the Greg B. Harrell Show. We talk music stuff, and sometimes that means talking music cities. And a new study says Nashville is not just the number one country music city in North America. It's now the number one music city. Why? Okay, so for every 100,000 residents in Nashville, there are 27 music

0: 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It's the Greg B. Harrell Show, 888-760-1977. I'd love it if someone did a Where Are They Now for Yanni and Laurel.
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7: No single game has dominated pop culture quite like Blizzard's fantasy masterpiece. Launching in 2004, World of Warcraft took the hardcore, often punishing genre of online role-playing and made it accessible to the masses. 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So much so that Mr. T and Ozzy Osbourne did commercials for it. 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
9: I'm Mr. T and I'm a Night Elf Mohawk.
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7: 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Eamon Dignam, Fox News.
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14: Former State Department spokesperson under President Obama, Marie Harf. We've seen sanctions on Iran for years, really decades, and they've had ways to get around it. This seems more intense. It seems like it's a boot on the neck of Iran, but you have to have other countries buy in.
20: That's right. And other countries like China, like Iraq, all those other countries who, over those many decades of sanctions, have gotten really good at evading them. So I do think that this new sanctions regime will create probably some incremental financial pressure on the Iranian regime. But the regime today is relatively stable. The goal is really the question here. Scott Bessin said that something like regime change is maybe the goal. J.D. Vance has said, well, maybe it's just a return to talk. So I think this will create some more economic pressure, Brett, but the question still remains, what is the Trump administration's goal?
14: I'm Brett Baer. We'll see you next time.
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0: It's the Greg B. Harrell Show on 96.9 The Fox. The forthcoming one-liner on the Greg B. Harrell Show is brought to you by DraftKings. 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
9: It's August 26th, and this is your Fox Daily Snapshot. Today is Women's Equality Day, which commemorates the 19th Amendment to the U.S. Constitution, which was adopted guaranteeing women the right to vote, ending more than 70 years of struggle by women suffragettes. On this day in 1939, the first televised Major League Baseball game broadcast on station W2XBS, the station that was to become WNBC-TV. Red Barber called the game between the Cincinnati Reds and the Brooklyn Dodgers at Ebbets Field in Brooklyn, New York. Born on this day in 1910, Mother Teresa, who was beatified as Saint Teresa of Calcutta in 2003. Dying on this day in 1986, actor Ted Knight of Mary Tyler Moore fame.
10: You haven't met me. I'm Ted Baxter, the anchor man.
9: 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Lon Chaney dies in 1930. I'm CJ Papa. 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
16: Former State Department spokesperson under President Obama, Marie Harf. We've seen sanctions on Iran for years, really decades, and they've had ways to get around it. This seems more intense. It seems like it's a boot on the neck of Iran, but you have to have other countries buy in.
17: That's right. And other countries like China, like Iraq,
3: All those other countries who, over those many decades of sanctions, have gotten really good at evading them. So I do think that this new sanctions regime will create probably some incremental financial pressure on the Iranian regime. But the regime today is relatively stable. The goal is really the question here. Scott Bessent said that something like regime change is maybe the goal. J.D. Vance has said, well, maybe it's just a return to talk. So I think this will create some more economic pressure, Brett, but the question still remains, what is the Trump administration's goal?
16: I'm Brett Baer. We'll see you next time.

0: It's the Greg B. Harrell Show on 96.9 The Fox. It's the Greg B. Harrell Show. Let me ask you this question. What city in North America has the most expensive concert tickets? Well, they've studied this stuff, and I can tell you, it's Las Vegas. Yeah, in Sin City, you'll pay an average of $206 to see a show. Whew, gotta get a lot of cherries in a row to pay for that.
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2: 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Today is National Kiss and Makeup Day. Fights happen, we're all human, but we need to forgive and forget or say sorry and then make up. On this day in 2006, Hyperion, the world's tallest living tree, a redwood standing 379.1 feet, is discovered in the remote area of Redwood National and State Parks in California by naturalists Chris Atkins and Michael Taylor. It took 12 years, covering 4 billion miles, and Voyager 2 flies over cloud tops of Neptune and its moon Triton, sending back photographs of swamps in 1989. The Great Moon Hoax is published in the New York Sun in 1835, announcing the supposed discovery of life on the moon. Born on this day in 1968, celebrity chef Rachel Ray teaching us how to cook.
3: So I have 2 4-pound chickens here. That'll feed 6 to 8 people.
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0: Now, here's Storm Team 5 with the most accurate weather forecast in Northeast Wisconsin.
4: Wednesday is set to be another warm day in those lower 80s for a daytime high. We'll see showers and thunderstorms continue, and this will last right through until the end of the work week. Labor Day weekend should have some drier skies. With Storm Team 5, I'm meteorologist Nathan Hemphill.
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1: I'm Chad Pergram with the Speaker's Lobby. What could emerge as the defining issue of the midterms this fall? President Trump's unpopularity, the war in Iran, the progressivism of Democratic Socialists, threats by the left to pack the Supreme Court, and in the Senate. Well, how about data centers? Democrats were generally in favor of pausing data centers, but President Trump and many Republicans pushed back against AI regulation, fearing that data centers will just go to China. However, both parties are now increasingly leery of data centers. A memo by the Republican Senatorial Campaign Committee, the political operation devoted to electing Republicans to the Senate, warns that data centers have, quote, become the sleeper issue for the entire election cycle. Republicans are now embracing a populist push against data centers. A good example of that is the Buckeye State, where former Democratic Ohio Senator Sherrod Brown is up against GOP Ohio Senator John Husted. The memo reads, quote, if Husted loses and data centers get the blame, politicians across the country will take notice and they will not go near the next one. With the Speaker's Lobby, Chad Pergram, Fox News.
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0: 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Next.
1: I'm Chad Pergram with the Speaker's Lobby. What could emerge as the defining issue of the midterms this fall? President Trump's unpopularity, the war in Iran, the progressivism of Democratic socialists, threats by the left to pack the Supreme Court, and in the Senate. Well, how about data centers? Democrats were generally in favor of pausing data centers, but President Trump and many Republicans pushed back against AI regulation, fearing that data centers will just go to China. However, both parties are now increasingly leery of data centers. A memo by the Republican Senatorial Campaign Committee, the political operation devoted to electing Republicans to the Senate, warns that data centers have, quote, become the sleeper issue for the entire election cycle. Republicans are now embracing a populist push against data centers. A good example of that is the Buckeye State, where former Democratic Ohio Senator Sherrod Brown is up against GOP Ohio Senator John Husted. The memo reads, quote, if Husted loses and data centers get the blame, politicians across the country will take notice and they will not go near the next one. With the Speaker's Lobby, Chad Pergram, Fox News.
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4: 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The National Weather Service warns a strengthening El Nino could keep the Fahrenheit higher heading into the fall. This as summer temperatures already remain hot across much of the U.S. But even if you love the heat, experts are warning about disease-carrying mosquitoes. They can carry a variety of diseases, including West Nile virus, which is the most common disease spread by mosquitoes in the U.S. According to the Centers for Disease Control and Prevention, symptoms can include fever, fatigue, headache, and stomach issues, although an estimated 80% of human infections are subclinical or asymptomatic. But there are things you can do to cut down on the risk for infection. First, cut down on exposure to mosquitoes, like wearing protective clothing, using an EPA-approved repellent, and paying attention to breeding sites, including standing water, also getting rid of those spots at your home. For more health news, go to foxnewshealth.com. 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I'm Lisa Brady, Fox News.
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0: Now, here's Storm Team 5 with the most accurate weather forecast in northeast Wisconsin.
9: Wednesday is set to be another warm day in those lower 80s for a daytime high. We'll see showers and thunderstorms continue, and this will last right through until the end of the work week. Labor Day weekend should have some drier skies. With Storm Team 5, I'm meteorologist Nathan Hemphill.
0: 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We're turning the back on. 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

0: dollars, and then after taxes you chop off 30 or 35% of that.
1: Right.
0: So you're probably looking between around $500,000 to $600,000, which is a tremendous amount of money. But yes, you can pay off your mortgage, but then the other bills don't stop either.
1: Yeah, it's like you get the $600,000, and then it's like, okay, I can maybe pay off maybe my house and my car, maybe.
2: Yeah.
1: Depending on, you know, how much you owe on those.
2: I was going to say, you said whether or not you would leave your job. I would think that you would only leave your job if the finances that are coming in would help you gain access to another better job.
1: Right.
2: You know what I mean? Like, yeah. If you don't have the ability to monkey bar to the next thing, then no, you don't quit your job.
1: You can't just quit on the spot. Yeah.
2: No.
1: Yeah. But, I mean, doesn't that suck, though? If you win almost $2 million, then you're like, well, back to work. It's too expensive out there.
0: But at least you got a little bit of cushion there.
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14: That's where Never Give Up comes from. I wasn't Brock. I wasn't Roman. 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
5: Now, here's Storm Team 5 with the most accurate weather forecast in Northeast Wisconsin.
6: Following a chance of thunderstorms this morning, we'll have a mix of sun and clouds today. Humid, but not as warm. Highs in the lower 80s. Tonight will be a humid night with some patchy overnight fog with a low of 64, and a small chance a thunderstorm could pop up late. From Storm Team 5, I'm meteorologist Jordan Lamers.
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11: 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The National Weather Service warns a strengthening El Nino could keep the Fahrenheit higher heading into the fall. This as summer temperatures already remain hot across much of the U.S. But even if you love the heat, experts are warning about disease-carrying mosquitoes. They can carry a variety of diseases, including West Nile virus, which is the most common disease spread by mosquitoes in the U.S. According to the Centers for Disease Control and Prevention, symptoms can include fever, fatigue, headache, and stomach issues, although an estimated 80% of human infections are subclinical or asymptomatic. But there are things you can do to cut down on the risk for infection. First, cut down on exposure to mosquitoes, like wearing protective clothing, using an EPA-approved repellent, and paying attention to breeding sites, including standing water, also getting rid of those spots at your home. For more health news, go to foxnewshealth.com. 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I'm Lisa Brady, Fox News.
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16: Now, here's Storm Team 5 with the most accurate weather forecast in Northeast Wisconsin.
17: Following a chance of thunderstorms this morning, we'll have a mix of sun and clouds today. Humid, but not as warm. Highs in the lower 80s. Tonight will be a humid night with some patchy overnight fog with a low of 64, and a small chance a thunderstorm could pop up late. From Storm Team 5, I'm meteorologist Jordan Lamers.
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11: I'm Monica DeLuca. Bret Michaels has been forced to cancel all his remaining solo band shows for the year due to an extended recovery from two recent surgeries. In an Instagram post, the Poison frontman says, doctors and paramedics determined immediately after his most recent show that he still needs more rest for recovery. The 63-year-old rocker, who has type 1 diabetes, recently had two kidney stone-related surgeries. ZZ Top has returned to the stage following the death of longtime drummer Frank Beard. The legendary Texas blues rock band played at Austin's Moody Theater, which is, quote, one of Frank's favorite venues and in a city that had been something of a second home for him. ZZ Top canceled two shows after Frank's death last week at the age of 77. That's Fox Rocks on Fox News.
12: Now, here's Storm Team 5 with the most accurate weather forecast in Northeast Wisconsin.
13: Following a chance of thunderstorms this morning, we'll have a mix of sun and clouds today. Humid, but not as warm. Highs in the lower 80s. Tonight will be a humid night with some patchy overnight fog with a low of 64, and a small chance a thunderstorm could pop up late. From Storm Team 5, I'm meteorologist Jordan Lamer.
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4: I'm Monica DeLuca. Bret Michaels has been forced to cancel all his remaining solo band shows for the year due to an extended recovery from two recent surgeries. In an Instagram post, the Poison frontman says, doctors and paramedics determined immediately after his most recent show that he still needs more rest for recovery. The 63-year-old rocker, who has type 1 diabetes, recently had two kidney stone-related surgeries. ZZ Top has returned to the stage following the death of longtime drummer Frank Beard. The legendary Texas blues rock band played at Austin's Moody Theater, which is, quote, one of Frank's favorite venues and in a city that had been something of a second home for him. ZZ Top canceled two shows after Frank's death last week at the age of 77. That's Fox Rocks on Fox News.
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11: 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Today is National Kiss and Makeup Day. Fights happen, we're all human, but we need to forgive and forget, or say sorry and then make up. On this day in 2006, Hyperion, the world's tallest living tree, a redwood standing 379.1 feet, is discovered in the remote area of Redwood National and State Parks in California by naturalists Chris Atkins and Michael Taylor. It took 12 years, covering 4 billion miles, and Voyager 2 flies over cloud tops of Neptune and its moon Triton, sending back photographs of swamps in 1989. The Great Moon Hoax is published in the New York Sun in 1835, announcing the supposed discovery of life on the moon. Born on this day in 1968, celebrity chef Rachel Ray teaching us how to cook.
12: 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That'll feed 6 to 8 people.
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0: Donald Trump's America.
8: The president will play a prominent role in a rare midterm convention for Republicans next month. The two-day convention is set for September 9th and 10th in Dallas. The two major parties traditionally hold multi-day conventions in the summer of presidential election years. But President Trump floated the idea of a midterm gathering several months ago in an effort to boost candidates running in a year Republicans are trying to hold on to control of the House and Senate. Democrats also considered holding a midterm convention, but have not announced plans for one. The RNC says Vice President J.D. Vance will deliver a keynote address on the convention's opening night. President Trump will also appear that first night and deliver a keynote address on the convention's second night. Over the course of the two-night event, organizers say more than 100 speakers will take the stage to lay out what they call a primetime showcase for President Trump's success. At the White House, Jared Halpern, Fox News.
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0: Now, here's Storm Team 5 with the most accurate weather forecast in northeast Wisconsin.
15: Following a chance of thunderstorms this morning, we'll have a mix of sun and clouds today. Humid, but not as warm. Highs in the lower 80s. Tonight will be a humid night with some patchy overnight fog with a low of 64, and a small chance a thunderstorm could pop up late. From Storm Team 5, I'm meteorologist Jordan Lamers.
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0: quick commercial break here on 96.9 The Fox. Don't worry, we'll be right back. Temper City, Gnarls Barkley, and Green Day are on deck.
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6: I'm Monica DeLuca. Bret Michaels has been forced to cancel all his remaining solo band shows for the year due to an extended recovery from two recent surgeries. In an Instagram post, the Poison frontman says, doctors and paramedics determined immediately after his most recent show that he still needs more rest for recovery. The 63-year-old rocker, who has type 1 diabetes, recently had two kidney stone-related surgeries. ZZ Top has returned to the stage following the death of longtime drummer Frank Beard. The legendary Texas blues rock band played at Austin's Moody Theater, which is, quote, one of Frank's favorite venues and in a city that had been something of a second home for him. ZZ Top canceled two shows after Frank's death last week at the age of 77. That's Fox Rocks on Fox News.
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10: It's August 26th, and this is your Fox Daily Snapshot. Today is Women's Equality Day, which commemorates the 19th Amendment to the U.S. Constitution, which was adopted guaranteeing women the right to vote, ending more than 70 years of struggle by women suffragettes. On this day in 1939, the first televised Major League Baseball game broadcast on station W2XBS, the station that was to become WNBC-TV. Red Barber called the game between the Cincinnati Reds and the Brooklyn Dodgers at Ebbets Field in Brooklyn, New York. Born on this day in 1910, Mother Teresa, who was beatified as St. Teresa of Calcutta in 2003. Dying on this day in 1986, actor Ted Knight of Mary Tyler Moore fame.
11: You haven't met me. I'm Ted Baxter, the Anchorman.
10: The actor nicknamed the Man of a Thousand Faces, starring in The Hunchback of Notre Dame and The Phantom of the Opera, Lon Chaney dies in 1930. I'm CJ Papa. That's your Fox Daily Snapshot.

0: 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Topicals have expiration dates, usually around a year from purchase date for many items. And think before you buy supersized cooking oils. They can spoil very easily. Saving you money, Hillary Barsky, Fox News.
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12: I'm Chad Pergram with the Speaker's Lobby. What could emerge as the defining issue of the midterms this fall? President Trump's unpopularity, the war in Iran, the progressivism of Democratic socialists, threats by the left to pack the Supreme Court, and in the Senate. Well, how about data centers? Democrats were generally in favor of pausing data centers, but President Trump and many Republicans pushed back against AI regulation, fearing that data centers will just go to China. However, both parties are now increasingly leery of data centers. A memo by the Republican Senatorial Campaign Committee, the political operation devoted to electing Republicans to the Senate, warns that data centers have, quote, become the sleeper issue for the entire election cycle. Republicans are now embracing a populist push against data centers. A good example of that is the Buckeye State, where former Democratic Ohio Senator Sherrod Brown is up against GOP Ohio Senator John Husted. The memo reads, quote, if Husted loses and data centers get the blame, politicians across the country will take notice and they will not go near the next one. With the Speaker's Lobby, Chad Pergram, Fox News.
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18: Now, here's Storm Team 5 with the most accurate weather forecast in northeast Wisconsin.
19: Following a chance of thunderstorms this morning, we'll have a mix of sun and clouds today. Humid, but not as warm. Highs in the lower 80s. Tonight will be a humid night with some patchy overnight fog with a low of 64, and a small chance a thunderstorm could pop up late. From Storm Team 5, I'm meteorologist Jordan Lamers.
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I said, are you gonna be my girl? 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
1: What happens when you put thousands of players in a virtual fantasy world and tell them to do whatever they want? Chaos and gaming history. The game launched in 1997 and built up a fan base that led to other MMORPGs. Ultima Online wasn't the first online game, but it popularized the term. It allowed players to be heroes, villains, bakers, or thieves in a completely player-driven economy. It built a living world with virtual ecology. Players could create their own alliances, build houses, and literally shape the history of the world. According to the Guinness Book of World Records, Ultima Online was the very first game of its kind to reach 100,000 concurrent players. Eamon Dignam, Fox News.
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15: It's August 25th, and this is your Fox Daily Snapshot. Today is National Kiss and Makeup Day. Fights happen. We're all human, but we need to forgive and forget or say sorry and then make up. On this day in 2006, Hyperion, the world's tallest living tree, a redwood standing 379.1 feet, is discovered in the remote area of Redwood National and State Parks in California by naturalists Chris Atkins and Michael Taylor. It took 12 years, covering 4 billion miles, and Voyager 2 flies over cloud tops of Neptune and its moon Triton, sending back photographs of swamps in 1989. The Great Moon Hoax is published in the New York Sun in 1835, announcing the supposed discovery of life on the moon. Born on this day in 1968, celebrity chef Rachel Ray teaching us how to cook.
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19: Now, here's Storm Team 5 with the most accurate weather forecast in Northeast Wisconsin.
20: Hot and muggy this afternoon, high 80s, low 90s. There's a small chance for a pop of thunderstorm late in the day and into this evening. Other than that, partly cloudy with areas of fog overnight, a low of 67. Mostly sunny, hot and muggy tomorrow, 87. From Storm Team 5, I'm meteorologist Jordan Lamers.
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And just like that, it is Wednesday, my dude. Halfway through the week, we are exactly two-thirds of the way through 2026. And I read, as of yesterday, we're now officially in the late 2020s. Way less roaring than I thought. Where has the time gone? We

0: Since we're coming up to a holiday weekend, I figured that we should celebrate accordingly. I hope you brushed up on your U.S. history. Your chance at $30 to eat, drink, and play at the Mineshaft is coming up next.
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11: The Brett Baer Minute.
12: Former State Department spokesperson under President Obama, Marie Harf. We've seen sanctions on Iran for years, really decades, and they've had ways to get around it. This seems more intense. It seems like it's a boot on the neck of Iran, but you have to have other countries buy in.
13: That's right. And other countries like China, like Iraq, all those other countries who, over those many decades of sanctions, have gotten really good at evading them. So I do think that this new sanctions regime will create probably some incremental financial pressure on the Iranian regime. But the regime today is relatively stable. The goal is really the question here. Scott Bessin said that something like regime change is maybe the goal. J.D. Vance has said, well, maybe it's just a return to talk. So I think this will create some more economic pressure, Brett, but the question still remains, what is the Trump administration's goal?
12: I'm Brett Baer. We'll see you next time.
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1: I'm Monica DeLuca. Bret Michaels has been forced to cancel all his remaining solo band shows for the year due to an extended recovery from two recent surgeries. In an Instagram post, the Poison frontman says, "Doctors and paramedics determined immediately after his most recent show that he still needs more rest for recovery." The 63-year-old rocker, who has type 1 diabetes, recently had two kidney stone-related surgeries. ZZ Top has returned to the stage following the death of longtime drummer Frank Beard. The legendary Texas blues rock band played at Austin's Moody Theater, which is, quote, one of Frank's favorite venues and in a city that had been something of a second home for him. ZZ Top canceled two shows after Frank's death last week at the age of 77. That's Fox Rocks on Fox News.
0: Now, here's Storm Team 5 with the most accurate weather forecast in Northeast Wisconsin.
2: Hot and muggy this afternoon, high 80s, low 90s. There's a small chance for a pop of thunderstorm late in the day and into this evening. Other than that, partly cloudy with areas of fog overnight, a low of 67. Mostly sunny, hot and muggy tomorrow, 87. From Storm Team 5, I'm meteorologist Jordan Lamers.
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0: 96.9 The Fox, the Valley's alternative. 1 week from today, we will have Grammy Award winners in the house. Turnstile kicking off their Never Enough Part 2 tour in Wisco at the Rave Eagles Ballroom in Milwaukee. 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
11: Plane spotters noticed an unusual U.S. military flight that originated from Andrews Air Force Base. From Latvia, a C-17A Globemaster III, the type of plane used to ferry senior government officials, landed in Moscow Tuesday, remaining on the ground for a few hours. On board was CIA Director John Ratcliffe, who made a rare trip to Moscow to meet his intelligence counterpart. Kremlin spokesman Dmitry Peskov said the American spy chief did not meet with Vladimir Putin.
12: I can tell you that there were contacts between the special services. I can tell you that there were no meetings with the president of Russia.
11: The visit follows reports of Russian officers traveling to Kaliningrad to make preparations for a possible mobilization of local Russians as part of Putin's escalation in the war with Ukraine. New evidence suggests Russia's intelligence service testing NATO reaction time. The CIA would not comment on the purpose of Ratcliffe's trip. For Military Matters in Washington, Jennifer Griffin, Fox News.

0: Ticket window is open. Turnstile kicks off their Never Enough Tour this September at the Rave Eagles Club. 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
1: Let's do this. 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
11: I'm Chad Pergram with the Speaker's Lobby. What could emerge as the defining issue of the midterms this fall? President Trump's unpopularity, the war in Iran, the progressivism of Democratic socialists, threats by the left to pack the Supreme Court, and in the Senate. Well, how about data centers? Democrats were generally in favor of pausing data centers, but President Trump and many Republicans pushed back against AI regulation, fearing that data centers will just go to China. However, both parties are now increasingly leery of data centers. A memo by the Republican Senatorial Campaign Committee, the political operation devoted to electing Republicans to the Senate, warns that data centers have, quote, become the sleeper issue for the entire election cycle. Republicans are now embracing a populist push against data centers. A good example of that is the Buckeye State, where former Democratic Ohio Senator Sherrod Brown is up against GOP Ohio Senator John Husted. The memo reads, quote, if Husted loses and data centers get the blame, politicians across the country will take notice and they will not go near the next one. With the Speaker's Lobby, Chad Pergram, Fox News.
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1: No single game has dominated pop culture quite like Blizzard's fantasy masterpiece. Launching in 2004, World of Warcraft took the hardcore, often punishing genre of online role-playing and made it accessible to the masses. Whether you fought for the Alliance or the Horde, the continent of Azeroth became a virtual second home. So much so that Mr. T and Ozzy Osbourne did commercials for it. At its peak, WoW boasted over 12 million monthly subscribers, infiltrating everything from South Park to national television commercials.
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1: 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Eamon Dignam, Fox News.
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9: Now, here's Storm Team 5 with the most accurate weather forecast in Northeast Wisconsin.
10: Hot and muggy this afternoon, high 80s, low 90s. There's a small chance for a pop of thunderstorm late in the day and into this evening. Other than that, partly cloudy with areas of fog overnight, a low of 67. Mostly sunny, hot and muggy tomorrow, 87. From Storm Team 5, I'm meteorologist Jordan Lamers.
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6: Military Matters.
7: Plane spotters noticed an unusual U.S. military flight that originated from Andrews Air Force Base, from Latvia, a C-17A Globemaster III, the type of plane used to ferry senior government officials, landed in Moscow Tuesday, remaining on the ground for a few hours. On board was CIA Director John Ratcliffe, who made a rare trip to Moscow to meet his intelligence counterpart. Kremlin spokesman Dmitry Peskov said the American spy chief did not meet with Vladimir Putin.
8: I can tell you that there were contacts between the special services. I can tell you that there were no meetings with the president of Russia.
7: The visit follows reports of Russian officers traveling to Kaliningrad to make preparations for a possible mobilization of local Russians as part of Putin's escalation in the war with Ukraine. New evidence suggests Russia's intelligence service testing NATO reaction time. The CIA would not comment on the purpose of Ratcliffe's trip. For Military Matters in Washington, Jennifer Griffin, Fox News.
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13: Donald Trump's America.
6: The president will play a prominent role in a rare midterm convention for Republicans next month. The two-day convention is set for September 9th and 10th in Dallas. The two major parties traditionally hold multi-day conventions in the summer of presidential election years. But President Trump floated the idea of a midterm gathering several months ago in an effort to boost candidates running in a year Republicans are trying to hold on to control of the House and Senate. Democrats also considered holding a midterm convention, but have not announced plans for one. The RNC says Vice President J.D. Vance will deliver a keynote address on the convention's opening night. President Trump will also appear that first night and deliver a keynote address on the convention's second night. Over the course of the two-night event, organizers say more than 100 speakers will take the stage to lay out what they call a primetime showcase for President Trump's success. At the White House, Jared Halpern, Fox News.
13: Back to music, okay?
14: Alternative music starts now. The Valley's Alternative, 96.9 The Fox.